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2: Attention, Merafong parents, gogos, and granddads. Is your little one between 0 to 6 years old? 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We're looking for the cutest faces in Merafong and beyond. Grandchildren are welcome too. Amazing prizes are up for grabs. First place wins 3,500 Rand cash plus a certificate. Second place gets 1,500 Rand. Third place takes home 500 Rand. And everyone from fourth place gets a participation certificate. Registration is open now, started Wednesday 15 July and closes Wednesday 5th August 2026. To enter, send us 1. A recent photo of your child, 2. Their full name, age and nationality and which area do you live in, 3. And your completed registration form. 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We're open Monday to Friday, 9 a.m. to 5 p.m. Rules are simple. One photo per child, JPEG format, recent pictures only. 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Voter's decision is final. Don't miss out. Snap it, submit it. Let Merafong crown your little star. 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Also catch us on all social networks. Cute Kitty Contest 2026.

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This is your sports news update with T-Man Express, the Slender Boy, Tabang.

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0: Hello, sir.
1: Hey, Oletu. Why are you in such a hurry?
0: Oh, sorry, Brother. I didn't even realize that it was you. Hey, I'm looking for Taxi Rank Butchery. 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
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We did the favor settings. 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You know, social media is a highlight reel. Yeah, not real life. 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
3: 6 a.m. Merafong. One mic is up and the easy breezy breakfast is on. Traffic, weather, and all the news you need before you leave the house. Good morning from Carltonville to Kutsong. It's a.m. and one mic got your traffic report, weather update, and motivation to start your day right.
4: It's your birthday. 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Shout out. One Mic is celebrating you this morning on the Easy Breezy Breakfast. 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Birthdays, dedications, and morning motivation. 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
0: 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Ya ke really. Yeah, yeah, no, we're not about to talk to yalo. Yeah, keep on talking about it. 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Yeah, yeah, no. How can share? But it's not the app itself. Yeah, it's how we use it. 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So seo se se dangerous se thata. Yeah, se ka go le matsa. 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

0: Attention, Merafong parents, gogos, and granddads. Is your little one between 0 to 6 years old? Then this one is for you. Merafong 360 Radio presents the Cute Kitty Contest 2026, organized by Merafong 360 Radio. We're looking for the cutest faces in Merafong and beyond. Grandchildren are welcome too. Amazing prizes are up for grabs. First place wins 3,500 Rand cash plus a certificate. 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Third place takes home 500 Rand. And everyone from fourth place gets a participation certificate. Registration is open now, started Wednesday 15 July and closes Wednesday 5th August 2026. To enter, send us 1. A recent photo of your child, 2. Their full name, age and nationality and which area do you live in, 3. And your completed registration form. 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
1: Good morning. Good morning, when I'm my bestie. Good morning, when I'm my medi. I hope all is well with you. The time right now is 13 minutes after the hour 9. What's up, sir? Kala he kala ka 9 exactly on the dot. Without wasting any time any further, I want to say, when I'm my medi, welcome to Marafong 360 Radio. It is indeed your precise, a local global connection. I get my bestie exactly on the 29th of July. We are still holding it down, Marafong 360. Mama, I take you one of our, co-hosts. I get my bestie just like we were doing it and holding it down together. Obane Tabo Ba Tebeng. I get my bestie.
2: Yeah. Good morning to everybody listening at home. Yeah, we just landed the plane.
1: Yeah,
2: you know what time it is. So yeah, I think early today we're gonna have the conversation. It's a very strong, as always. So I'm happy to be with you, Cynthia K.
1: Big up, my bestie. Big up, my bestie. Hansa rilemo wena mamedi at our platform, Modi Official Encounter. Because whatever hore, harikena he on a Wednesday, we'll be talking about food. I get it, my bestie. So prepare your mind, prepare your body, prepare your spirit, and everything that comes with you. Because after a while, maybe after two beautiful songs, we are going to come back, my bestie, just like we do it all the time. I get come back and share on that beautiful topic right there. Stay tuned and please do enjoy. So whatever hore, Cynthia K. You know what to do right there on our local hour. Stay tuned and as I give you this beautiful song, ya budaza arekhera. Enjoy till we come back for more. Adios.

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1: Welcome back, my bestie. Welcome back, when I'm my Mamedi. I hope all is well with you. Happy Wacky Wednesday. I hope wherever you're listening from, Unzo Mamedi Merafon 360 Radio. Like I would say, it is indeed your precise and local global connection. Serehutlilehe, my bestie. Now, this is the time. We are going to be sharing on the topic for the first round of the show. And we are going to be, you know what, doing something different a little bit later on. Kuri co-host ya rona ke hona ke natla a re hostela after nna ke qetile ka topic ya ka ya pila ke re my bestie. Exactly. So ntse re jalo, let's relax and unwind a little bit right there. Cause what's about Wacky Wednesday? Ka Wacky Wednesday ke le ka re ke wena mamedi ha re kena. Ke le tsatsi le monate le lo re bua ka dijo ka lona. Ke re my bestie. Exactly. So your topic mamedi. Let me introduce it right now so that without wasting any time any further, we dive in it. Okay? What happens when you don't have control over the kinds of food you eat? You remember last week I spoke about discipline, right? And I reminded you that when I'm my bestie, if when I'm you want to live your healthy, on your healthy side of things when it comes to your health, you do not eat good, nutritious food, you're in trouble. We're in trouble. How do you expect your body to function when you do not eat good, nutritious food? And equilibrium, let's get it. So they're very cheap. On a Wednesday, we've got, street vendors already, extension tree, who already are selling you those cheap vegetables. So when you are saying, when you can't eat your good, nutritious food, that is just an excuse. Anyway, remember, okay. I introduced our topic. I said, what happens when you don't have control over the kinds of food you eat? I get my bestie. Exactly. It affects a lot more your body, your mood, your money, and your peace at the end of the day. I get my bestie. So you are very ignorant about it. Now, hi Lori, maybe let's say for an example, you are at work, you want to be productive, or you are wondering why you are fatigued and you are lazy for the day. I get my bestie. Exactly. But anyway, Kilakari, it is in the year 2026. If you do not want your moods to change, your body to change, your money to change, and you to receive your peace back, you are in trouble, my bestie. You are in trouble, my mate. I get my bestie. So now, what actually happens? I want to point out a few points right there that I believe that here and there, share my co-host, answer support, my bestie.
2: Yeah.
1: Exactly. So the worker health, it takes a hit. That is what actually happens. Again, my bestie, when you know very well, you do not have control over the kinds of food that you eat each and every single time. Again, now, kibatla waka your energy crashes. I get my bestie. I go to the hair when I'm my co-host. Ebelo ridula reja body sugary things. Rejama fura mangata, ratari processed food, and obelori at the end of the day, okatezi, and then ufila hori wetiking operehi. You understand?
2: Yeah.
1: That's why king in Jomar. They are good for the body, Zabon, and dili chipi, the vegetables.
2: Okay, my bestie, get up well, everyone, Wamukasi, and yeah, it's a good thing though, Hore. Healthy, like you said, did keep her mentally fit, physically fit, and the mood is a little bit sharp. But I saw Hore Mokas, we have a lot of Batuba Jandi Kota, junk food, you know, which is only because, like, you know, me, I'm always gonna be real. I think in 2 years, I go like maybe. As you know, we're more like really high rate of unemployment. So we eat anything. $1.
1: Yeah, meaning it plays a very big role on that.
2: Yeah.
1: The unemployment part. Go feel like that thing. You know what? Let me rather confide in food. And why do people decide to confide in food instead of them confiding in changing their lives by doing something productive? How about as a society, somewhere, somehow, we are losing in touch.
2: We
1: are losing touch right there. My bestie, I want to talk about long term. I get sometimes a little. You gain excessive weight that is changing your mood, to not everybody high blood pressure, your diabetes, your stomach issues, and the next minute your health starts deteriorating. The next minute you're not functioning well, you're losing your focus. Oh, look, almost everything. I get my bestie. So mamedi mo mamedi ntay, try and eat your good nutritious food so that they're able to balance your immune system in a very good way. And you need it. I get my mate. Exactly. Give at your immune system drops right there, like I said. I get you get sick more often because your body isn't getting what it needs. So give your body what it needs. Take control over your body. Right? Because if you do not take control over your body, nobody's going to help you do that. So let us take control of the kind of food that we eat each and every single time. Mm? Because if you do not do that, meaning you are saying even your children should be ignorant. Hey, how about daddy chomi baba fa di junkets loko skolo? They must just eat and eat whatever that comes their way. Get my bestie. So when you actually check the kind of foods that you eat each and every single day, that's where you get to realize your peace comes back. I can't want to go high. Your body changes in a very good way. And your mood, did you do that really intact each and every single time? How in general, what happens? You are able to make money. I mean, come on. To him, brain is given and sense is expected. Just for you to unwind. I get what's about Wake Wednesday, Lona. I keep work at the Jola Quata because go to Risa Litalane already. You're off up in a Munati, Pina Yantata, Jonas Gangwa, Aribatsu. Stay tuned and listen to your bestie till we come back for more.

0: Welcome back wena my bestie, welcome back wena mamedi. Ke bine monati e leng hore ke a tseba re enjoy le. You know what, after a while ntse re dutse mo Merafon 360 Radio, your precise a local global connection. O tso dutse le nna them lovely, the amazing Cynthia K, bringing you nothing but the best official encounter. Evanse ke dutse le yena my co-host Thabo Bathebeng. How are you, sir?
1: I'm doing great, thank you. It's a lovely day. Though Bata today, it's chilly, but Gabona weather, it dropped.
0: Yeah, Bata today.
1: But I'm good, man.
0: 13 degrees Celsius.
1: Hukubet.
0: Anyway, when I'm my bestie, I actually introduced our topic right there. Topic is monate. Topic is you need to be content in the kinds of food that you eat, and you need to be very disciplined, because last week it's important for you to be disciplined, because if you are not disciplined, then you are leading yourself astray. When you want to buy your takeaways, still had it do regular my bestie. So let us not make excuses no matter the circumstance. So what happens when you don't have control over the kinds of food that you eat? I get my bestie. I spoke about your health takes a hit right there. I spoke about your energy crashes. I spoke about long term, you know what, consequences. You weight gain, your high blood pressure, your diabetes, and your stomach aches right there. Get one high. And then, even your immune system drops right there. You get sick more often because your body isn't getting what it needs. So, you can zameng bana kaligeng healthy. Liruta le bana balona to stay in tech and to stay healthy. And have another sense about, you know what, to buy graspile, that kind of atmosphere of eating healthy. You know what they do? They actually get motivated most of the time. Go to go long, baba productive, bana ki bale baba botlale. Lo ena le motho mohol, you are able to do things that will make you be the best that you can ever be, because of you are putting, you know what, good nutritious food in your body. I get my bestie. Exactly. And then it, you know what, affects your mental health in a very positive way. I get my bestie. Exactly. Now, let me talk about guilt and frustration. Again, Mamela, sometimes you know isn't good for you to actually, you know what, let me put it like this. I know this isn't good for me, but I have no choice. Ebelor, your guilt and your frustrations are making you to feel like that. I get my best to feel like what you're doing when you eat those kind of food, it is not good for you, but you still want to do it. So when I put it like that, I felt what most of us are going to understand it better. I get my bestie. Exactly. And then over feel more spacing of you not having control. Like it. And then how's now control? You know, over stress a lot. And then stress makes you crave more junk food. And it's a cycle that goes on and on and on and on and on. If you're not able to discipline yourself. I get my bestie. Exactly. All of us do love junk food. I mean, come on, everybody likes junk food. But if you do not control yourself, you are in trouble. I get my bestie. And then let me tell you what does that. It affects your self-esteem. I get my bestie. You start feeling like you can't take care of yourself. So you can imagine if you feel khurwena, you can't take care of yourself as a person. Hey, wanna go high? I get my bestie. So that is why, please, no matter the circumstance, try and, you know what, balance your food with good nutritious food. And at least in 5 days, even if you don't do it every day, I get my bestie. But 3 times in 5 days, a hot one. Like you never even done anything. Or I'll palette you 2 times. My bestie. Exactly. I'm advising for 3 times right there. Right? Now, when you start eating all of that, it boosts what you start feeling, you know what, I feel good about myself. Even how you think, your brain runs in a very, you know what, clear and smart speed. I get my bestie. So better be careful on what you eat. If you don't take control in what you eat, you are damaging yourself. I get my bestie. Exactly. Unless you are naturally smart, right, then it's okay. So now, let's talk about your money and the situation pressure. You remember yesterday we even touched base on, you know what, the lessons that we actually learn when it comes to money. I get my bestie. Now, sometimes it's not about choice, my bestie, but it's about your budget. It's about what's available sometimes. And you know what, sometimes it's because, you know what, other people are deciding as well for you. I get my bestie. Let me talk about your budget first. Your health food costs more. I get my bestie. I mean, your healthy food costs more, right? They cost more. How are you getting?

0: Tiranta, and then let's say for an example, how reka your chips kibukai ki 40 randa. So what costs more between your junk and your healthy food? I get my bestie. So you work on your budget. At the end of the day, the ball is in your court. Right, exactly. Then you work on your budget to say, instead of me spending more, why don't I buy these ones that are costing 20 rand so that I'm able to save? I get one go high, or maybe I could buy even more that could last the whole month. Right, ka 40 randa e o no tlo spend la di junk food. How re wa sheba o khono spend la di junk mo di junking, but you are actually depriving yourself of good nutritious food, and that is not right. I get my bestie, exactly when I'm mamed. So now let me talk about what's available. For an example, Godis Paza, right? Godis Paza honali every takeaway that you might like. I keep on working at one of these pazas, so because I'm not allowed to mention names, right? That is why I keep on working at this pazas. Even little little got dropping at this pazas. Get it, chummy. Anyway, God is present. So it's all on a coffee latte. So it's a very bad thing. It's take away. You know what? It's interesting. Different. I get my best. It's a long time. It's them only got this pazas. It's a little got dropping. Anyway. Mamela, hey, let me remind you a little bit right there of our vision. I get my bestie, our vision, not our vision, but our mission is to inform, educate, and entertain you, no matter the circumstances. So remember that all the time. So, other people are deciding as well. I get my bestie, your family, your partner as well, yeah, right? And the people who are around you, because military jang every day. Okay. And then partner will decide, okay, I see that my partner is the right partner because of unjusa healthy, and they want me to be healthy each and every single time. I get my bestie. So when I have a partner, you cannot be a person who can build a line, because when I do love that pillar, junk. Does that make sense, Mar? my co-host, tell me about it. Okay. Why on a partner would you want to eat junk food every day?
1: That is not how it goes. I think, like, Zambe, you guys, legend healthy, man.
0: Thank
1: especially
0: you.
1: If you legal do lily judge junk food, costrating every day. Mm. So, can I let this thing that I, because now I'm all more agriculture, mm. I love agriculture, and so the veggies I know. Mm. This method is simple, but it works. Mm. In terms of eating healthy, there's like this thing between robot. Mm. Roboto actually means like dijo. I get it, you know, our vegetables, kaofela dinali di color, they are red, yellow. Yes. So if today maybe like every meal a day, you must at least ukenye your robot. It could be. Maybe tamati ready, carrot, orange, wabona to cabbage, greeny. So on that 1 meal, try every day or a honele robot. Then you're gonna utabo ujile a meal, and it, like you said, like the affordable into the fail. So it's not like you're gonna be spending junk food. Junk food takes a lot of money. I'm not mare. Again, to ya know, and then you know, tabu jigela go high or tere get la kapa. So I think when you buy more nutritious stuff, like they are last, and then you can just eat till month end. So I think, yeah, that's a great topic, because like, yeah, and people must, like, you know, ba jime man, encourage your partners to like take walks. Nje, like a walk could be. Alone is sharp, even if you don't run, but taking a walk in jail will just boost your immune system. And how fetter who gym? I mean, how fetter who exercise? Like, Luena Wauta, when Kelo Ebulehile, like, you know, you no longer strained, like, Okonona Hana Sharp, my bestie.
0: Yes, big up to you, my bestie. That is my co-host right there. Holding it down with me, the lovely, the amazing Cynthia Kerr. No. Cynthia K, I got you. I get my bestie. Now, my bestie, like I said, wabana house ho le jwalo, and then you're not eating those good nutritious food, you start lumping lwana as a person, right? Mamela, food becomes your comfort, not your fuel. Yanukanako ew, I get my bestie. Now you eat to cope with stress instead of you eating to live. I get wanna go, I do not do that to yourself, my bestie. Eat to live, but do not eat to what? To cope with stress. Because once you start eating to cope with stress, you go into what? To actually exaggerate how you eat. Outla mamet. Exactly. Bilori. Nayana, when you gain excessive weight unnecessarily, bilori, you feel hori, you cannot cope. Kilakari, your junk food, you can eat it. It's not a problem. I'm just saying junk. I get my bestie. But I'm still saying that know how to what to merge it with your good nutritious food so that you're able to boost your immune system in a very good way. I get my bestie, which is very important and really, really exciting. So that is why you take control of your meal each and every single time. I get one okay. If you can't control breakfast and lunch, then control your dinner. I get, because of maybe, let's say for an example, you are that person that loves you know what, that big breakfast sometimes. I get and then maybe you like you a little bit of your big lunch. Maybe you could be kalantia, how some of you could be eating your pap and maybe your vegetables right there. Get my bestie. But when it comes to your dinner, let it be that it's a lighter and a meal so that you know when you're not heavy the whole day. I get my bestie, because now if your mind is heavy the whole day and then you again wake up with the heavy mind again, it's another, you know what, fatigue on top of another fatigue. So try, I get my bestie, exactly when I'm a media. I'm not saying that you're gonna be perfect, Mari, you're gonna have to try no matter the circumstance, because of it is in the year 2026. I call it the year of divine transformation. But forward we go, wanna go backwards never. I can remember Kari Huena, did you tell you to sorry? How kadile business or kadile your side hustle? You are able to cope no matter the circumstance right there. Hey, my bestie, my co-host, when was the last time you drank water, Mari?
1: Like, you, nice, the first thing I do in the morning, wow. Yeah, like, Lena, I used to not drink water a lot, but, kebone, man. Ikulaba no nwemeti, aufetu, uutsez bago san nwemeti, ne? How fit of one or both like a lady in Garagiata, like in the Hosena Limiti go, like, and it's not nice because, like, we love as a people, Ronere, Ren, everybody called drinky. I see, I want a tea, you know, beer. So we forget water, and bear in mind that, like, for people who are constantly drinking alcohol, you don't have that. Thing you know, you can drink all weekend. So meti are important. So we need to drink water at least 2 liters. Per day, you don't have to drink it at once. Wabo. Per day, maybe after 3 hours you drink water. After 3 hours you drink water.
0: Yeah.
1: So meti kibo pelo. Yo, meti kibo pelo.
0: Water is life. I like that when I'm my co-host. I like that a lot. And the little fruits in your answer, edanya namo my bestie, and your vegetables, like I said, akiringwa noko hai. So how yeta jualo? You are able to control your mindset. You are able to think logic. You are able to you know what? You're not gonna feel horror. You know what? When it comes to how you control your mindset, you're not gonna feel shame on yourself. Akiringwa noko hai. Exactly. Let me tell you something. When I'm my bestie. The fact that we don't have much mobile pillow baron again, then I learned to allow when you hold on to money, well, let me spoil myself rotten because of this money is not gonna be there. But let us not have that mind of scarcity, right? That scarcity mindset, it is not your fault. Even if we know how we struggle, but let us not entertain scarcity mindset. I don't okay, because the scarcity mindset is actually imprisonment to our failures. It's actually carrying us not to be able to prosper. But when you have that winning mindset, or you know what, I know that I do not have much right now, but I'm gonna make sure no matter the circumstance I become the best authentic self I can ever be. Then you change the way you do things, especially the way you eat. I get my bestie, because that will be the one that is making you to be able to be productive, to win. I get my bestie at the end of the day. Thank you so much. It is what it is. Momirafon 360 Radio. It is indeed your precise, a local global connection. One thing I love about all of this, my bestie, you know, is that your health, your stress, everything becomes, you know what, intact each and every single time. Ubali peace of mind. I'm living my life like it's golden. Mamela kile ka re twin brain is given and sense is expected. Ke kwala fela jwala my bestie. We're gonna come back a little bit later on. Kile ka ra se re gutla he, I'm not the one that is holding it down, but my host will be holding it down for us right there. Stay tuned and please do enjoy as I give you a very beautiful song by Umsemito, Ari Ungo Wami. Enjoy when I'm my bestie till we come back for more.

Attention, Merafong parents, gogos, and granddads. Is your little one between 0 to 6 years old? Then this one is for you. Merafong 360 Radio presents the Cute Kitty Contest 2026, organized by Merafong 360 Radio. We're looking for the cutest faces in Merafong and beyond. Grandchildren are welcome too. Amazing prizes are up for grabs. First place wins 3,500 Rand cash plus a certificate. Second place gets 1,500 Rand. Third place takes home 500 Rand. And everyone from fourth place gets a participation certificate. Registration is open now, started Wednesday, 15 July, and closes Wednesday, 5th August 2026. To enter, send us 1. A recent photo of your child. 2. Their full name, age and nationality, and which area do you live in. 3. And your completed registration form. 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We're open Monday to Friday, 9 a.m. to 5 p.m. Rules are simple. One photo per child, JPEG format, recent pictures only. 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Voter's decision is final. Don't miss out. Snap it, submit it. Let Merafong crown your little star. 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

0: Hello, sir.
1: Hey, Oletu. 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
0: Oh, sorry, Brother. I didn't even realize that it was you. 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

0: Time right now is 22 minutes after the hour 10. We are on the second round of the show. Kile ka jwetsa hore our co-host will be holding it down a little bit after a while. Like, give my bestie. So run out to my mates in Rafa 360 Radio, your precise and local global connection. Better make sure no matter the circumstance, you do not move away from that seat. I give my bestie. Exactly. Kafa di pina tsa monate tse ke tsebang hore ntso ho ya jena ha mamedi, you are enjoying. Boy, you know what? Spunky Punky Love by Ujabukanyile. Opriqwana ba tsa re molo. Molo, ever you're listening from Zerrefoshville, Wedela, Carltonville, Kulton. We really, really do appreciate you and my bestie. Stay tuned and please to enjoy till we come back for more.
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0: Attention, Merafong parents, gogos, and granddads. Is your little one between 0 to 6 years old? Then this one is for you. 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We're looking for the cutest faces in Merafong and beyond. Grandchildren are welcome too. Amazing prizes are up for grabs. First place wins 3,500 Rand cash plus a certificate. Second place gets 1,500 Rand. Third place takes home 500 Rand. And everyone from fourth place gets a participation certificate. Registration is open now, started Wednesday 15 July and closes Wednesday 5th August 2026. To enter, send us 1. A recent photo of your child, 2. Their full name, age and nationality and which area do you live in, 3. And your completed registration form. 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We're open Monday to Friday, 9 a.m. to 5 p.m. Rules are simple. One photo per child, JPEG format, recent pictures only. 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Voter's decision is final. Don't miss out. Snap it, submit it. Let Merafong crown your little star. 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

0: Diego with Sondela. Pina e monate, pina yantate, khale a rutlisa monate mona radio. Okay, welcome back people to the our show. This is Mirafon 360 radio station, your precise global local connection. The time now is 10:39. It's the 29th of July. Yeah, like my host said before, yeah, she's gonna give me the chance, yeah, Orelena, as you know, I'm a trainee, yeah, at the winter search, I'm a Rafong. So I'm holding it down for her, as a host, they're just testing me. So I would love to hear your feedback on social media. You can hit us up, more WhatsApp line, yeah, Rona, which is 081-451-8586. Show Mama Medi. Yeah, our station Mona, what we do is like we educate, inform and entertain. That's what we do, Mama Rafon 360. So like, yeah, like she said, Jorge, we're gonna be going forward with our second segment. Then topic it changed a bit. It's another one. So we will still love you, Horolelona, if you are listening at home, Mole, leaking your feedback alone, because this is affecting our fellow. So yeah, I'm glad that you are listening to us. So topic today, friendship, ne? So yeah. Kesa le ba le go kenya le wena plus now I'm like loud and talking. So how are you so far, my friend?
1: I'm good, my bestie. I'm good. Okay. I'm good. One of my bestie mo mametseng teng at Mirafon 360 Radio, your precise and local global connection. That's my host. I get to about Thabeng ke na butsing bateng one of my bestie ke na abutsing. I get mamedi ha butsi better make sure mo mametseng teng. You are enjoying our topic right there for the second round of the show. I get my bestie. So every hantse ali mo antse ke dumedisa lena, because today I'm the one that is sitting at the background right there. So every introduces that topic yana ya rona to qalanga yona for the second round of the show. Ha ke qeta introducer, our host is going to take over right there, right? Our topic goes like this: what are the things that are able to bring change in our locations? Like my bestie. So let us dive into that topic right there a little bit right there. You can take over, my bestie.
0: Yes, of course. Like, yeah, like she said, like what is the one thing that needs to change in our locations, ne? Like, is this thing like we're saying it affects our fail, and we see that sometimes there are things that needs to change, ne? And there are things that we need to protect as Rona Batuami Rafung. So we will still love to hear you, your thoughts on our WhatsApp line more. Little text and tell us what your thoughts, ne? So like this thing, yeah, the change in our locations, like it's really needed, wabo. Especially like in terms of like the total Tswana level, the safe spaces, see go abona the safe spaces where like rega tolambo ma training, sports field, the community center, see like give people somewhere to go, gobo. Like we need that as a people, or like, you know, we because we are bored as people who are moving rough, like we are bored because there aren't such things as like healthy wise. I mean health wise, money skills, you know, like I'm talking like money skills training, small businesses support, the jobs, say wabo, health wise, like clean areas, affordable healthy food, mental health talks, because you can't build if you are sick and stressed, wabo. So we need our mentality over stronger, we need re je dijo tse sharp. As Miss Cynthia Kea buile earlier, we need the right nutrition for us gore re be mentally fit and physically fit. La bona. Also, we need real role models, so, local people who made it coming back to teach us and invest. So those people who have made it from Mirafong, it could be any sector, it could be sport, it could be politics, it could be anything, but we need those people to come and give back to the community, so that we can know how did they make it, a bit of that knowledge. So yeah, unity will just, when you stop fighting each other, we start to back each other up. This thing, yeah, we must have like this one love and just know that we are people of one nation, people of one color, people of, we are people, like, I mean the color and stuff, so because we are all human beings. So unity amongst ourselves, unity amongst the peers, unity amongst other people, youth, just unity, just rebe one thing, because most of the things like politically, we tend to be to get more political in every situation. So into eogione eri dividing when it comes to us coming together, but if we renta that mentality of politics, we know everyone on a lady who is wearing his or her political cap, it's fine. But when it comes to some things, and unite, we must rule the capsister on a lady befat and just be one person. So I think like. Topic it goes out to everyone, because like we need to protect this place, we need to change this place, see? Because if not us, then who? And if Rona generation, yeah, no, like there's been people too from every generation, and they made their part, bone. They're in their prime. They've made their part for how to fix our locations, to fix our city, to fix our town. So now, as we're growing up, Lolo and Ofitla mo stage in Selogore, you know, now what am I doing for Mirafong City? What am I doing without me expecting maybe. Because we always cry for Maspala, but this thing it is on. You gotta be the change that you wanna see in the world or the people. You gotta start something yourself, Wabo. Peel your thoughts and how you do things. It gotta go away. So I think, yeah, my bestie, I think this topic is really touching me, because like, you know, it's personal in a way, because like what we need Mirafong getting to the art, and people are not really babankare ba baiketa ignorante babankare babona, but what do we really need, my best gore rechange Mirafong?
1: I like that when I'm my co-host. It's only more Mumirafa 360 Radio, your precise and local global connection. When I'm my bestie, our co-host right there is holding it down on the second round of the show. He is one of the, you know what, Academy Class of 2026 Mumirafa 360 Radio. Like my bestie. Yeah. Exactly. When I'm Mamedianza Lejalo, please make sure you are supporting, you're motivating him to be the best he can ever be. Now I want to comment on that topic. It's up my host Abu Akayone. Hari Buakayone, I reintroduced earlier on my bestie. Like, we said, what are the things that are able to bring change in our locations? Like, all those steps, it's our unity, it's our willing, on every step, you know what, AI building when I'm my bestie, right? These are questionable steps to empower residents to shape their communities. Like, my bestie, exactly. So, Runa Haripila Momagation, let us be able to be the ones. Who are reshaping our communities, because of the communities are in our hands at the end of the day. I get my best thing. Exactly. If Runaris can get the initiative to say, let us be the ones that are bringing change into our communities, whereby even, you know what, we engage directly to our counselors and they call, you know what, consistent meetings each and every single time. They make sure they prioritize, you know what, the infrastructures and the service delivery that are happening for a better society. I get my bestie, exactly, for the betterment of the communities when I'm my bestie at the end of the day. I get one of my exactly. And then the police forum and my bestie must actually play its role in making sure when it comes to the safety side, modi communities in Zaruna, we are well protected. I get my bestie, exactly. That is why I get my bestie, more mamas and thing, better make sure for our community. You are adding something just like Tabo Eila Buauri. You know what? Let us engage. When you know something, when you're able to build your community in a certain way for it to you know what, to improve, you know what, the way corporate wangate momagation in Aruna and making sure, you know what, our locations become better. What can we add? I get my bestie, exactly, when I'm a lady. Up to you right there, my bestie. Up to you when I'm my co-host.
0: Thank you, my sister. Yeah, like she said, like she put it very nicely. So, like, yeah, what we need to change the way Nagebonangate, my host, ne? Like, mindset, ne?
1: Yes,
0: our mindset and faith, so because, like, we need to encourage each other more, wabo, and love who loves you and who picks you up, wabo. Yeah, like mindset arona tampe e change, because at the end of the day, like wait bo pelo bo jwang, your life is actually what you're thinking of, like in kokelelo nyago. You make your life to be possible, because like if una gana gore ai e re ke sa tsoga I how not tsoga a o kare ai ke khaletse te e re ko yetse, you gonna move and do it, wabo. So everything is not impossible, it's only when you act, wabo. Because the worst thing that makes people not to do things, ne, is to start something. They stop before they even starting, or like ba stop before ba zama go etsa something, ne? I think happened to itlampe needs to change when I'm my made is like youth opportunities, ne? Youth opportunities, like we need like more job skills, wabo.
1: Yes.
0: We need like more job skills and like the program to like in school, because no abona like there's this I get to get in again in noya and a whole new high school abo, like the youth, it's like babo rehi lelebo nabo. So what needs to change more, it's like more opportunities let on a Diego school on before this learners bar to a go maybe by the grade 12, they must know about amo already horare to amo roeta eng, because they tend gore a iko tsaya gap year and stuff, and a gap year ke mo di ntho di senyegang teng, wabo. So if they know gore yeah after mo there's this program e bana tlile ka yone by offerile and resignile and we know what to do, things are gonna be easy and ba tlonna le interest sampane ba loko sekolong, because kelelo sampane e le metseng yana, wabo. So I think the youth needs opportunities in wherever sector, wabo. Infrastructure law ne di abatlega, ne, we only have a Kutsun stadium, ne. Yeah, it's fine, it's beautiful, we love it, we need more infrastructure, because like gona le di location tse dingwe we don't have. It's not only Kutsun, wabo, gona le workstation 5, gona le bo Carltonville, gona le bo Forgeville. We need infrastructure e right, sports field, di library, clinic, safe park, wabo. The parks itsone, they will just help children le ba banyane gore they know they are in a safe place, ne? Because now like we living in a like life e fast, me wa bona best. Yeah, e fast, so like yeah, young kids are not really safe anymore. Latu ile wa ipotsa gore wa matla fast gore o kokae, because it's no longer safe more durante. So if we have like those safe park tseo as go na le ma patrol ana kana ke eng. Yeah, those people ba banyaza.
1: Yeah,
0: yeah, babo.
1: Ma green.
0: Yeah, ma green beans. Babo, ma green beans should actually le bone mo di parking tseo, they just like le bone go nne le di ba dule mo go nne le di post tse go di parks where you know when your kid is there or safe, babo. It's yeah. So like we need some the changes there are best. So because like as you know, Merafong, our aim is to educate, inform, and entertain. We play nice music, but it's very important is to bring change and give the message to the people. You can hit us up. Don't we always online. You can hit us up. If you want to say something, you can hit us up. Go 081. 451-8586. That's our WhatsApp line, wabo. So that you can have a say when I go to ribuang. So, into a further about this, ne? We need health and environment, wabo. Health and environment, like we build more health, like the low, because like. I'm speaking from someone odula money like besties. So all we have is so many clubs, like clubs, pubs, clubs. Yeah. You know, there are so many that you know, it's frustrating. Eh? It's a good thing for entertainment, but I think as much as we have those things, we need more little clinic. They build the if Hadi Sharp or they renovate the shop and make them bigger, because you know, like we have grannies, like we are dealing with so many things that health wise. So, I think access to food and gyms and mental health, we need to have like the program. There's a program, our fellow people more yeah men's health and talk wabo. I think ubuti something nice, because like le bana they're going through a lot, so that space yeah bana gore they could just talk, it's actually fun as well as women wabo. So like that's why ke bua ka mental health or it affects our fellow, and if we are good, really our fellow, we're gonna bring good families, we're gonna bring up banaba bashapo in our spaces. Yeah, infrastructure, okay, get sports, sports field, library and clinic and safe parks. Infrastructure telling like the lights and roads and water, like getting to like water, we cannot water bare I for 2 weeks. what are we gonna do? Yeah, so like we need proper, and that proper maintenance will just come from Kodimu, from our leaders Kodimu. So I think Lebone, we cannot tell them Jorge, what to do, but I think it all came from there. So good leadership, law nera inira in Merafong, because they are playing a very critical role morona as a people. So this topic is like what would I highlight and something at when I best, and you know, like dear affect really really personally. So from what I've just said, what can you add more, bestie?
1: My goodness, it's actually a very interesting topic, because how do I share my mama questioning? A lot of people are complaining about, you know what, service delivery, your infrastructure, and all of those things that you have mentioned right there, my bestie, which is very interesting and amazing. Mama, ke le ka jwetsa hore, you know what, Thabo Batabeng is one of a class of, you know what, academy, you know what, training, Momira from 360 Radio. I give my bestie, so he's training. So I hope hore mo mametseng teng when you are, you know what, you are motivating him, hore Thabo big up, you are holding it down on the second segment right there of, you know what, our show right there, which is very interesting and amazing. And let me add what you have said. I love that the point that the facilities, the wheeling katsonori, they will help youth a lot. Yeah, I get my bestie.
0: Yes.
1: Exactly. And then those facilities, get the local facilities that, you know what, will show mama when the community in Zaruna, you know what, everybody when it comes to Bahanabarona Habatwa school from grade 12, they get support.
0: Wow. Yeah,
1: because
0: yes,
1: it will teach them a lot. Or haketwako, hansekiluko metric. He said, "Kikinali, a certain skill that will help me to go out there and stimulate everything that has to do with what job creation,
0: yes,
1: and grow the economy. Because uto amunati wana hatu create chapa banana something enongori we acquire already go school on a certain skill. Yeah, you know what, a job banana. So I get my bestie. Exactly, which is very interesting and amazing when I'm a medi. And the initiative though, they could actually stimulate wana or be the best authentic self that they can ever." Now my questioning, Arona, I believe that you know what, my bestie right there, touches and to setting out, I get my bestie.
0: Yeah.
1: Exactly. And then like abu akari, more spelling warona reakopa, or most of the time have a meeting, a bit of community thing, I get my bestie, when it comes to them telling us about the local, you know what should happen,
0: yeah,
1: locally,
0: yeah,
1: when it comes to service delivery.
0: True.
1: which could make a local you know what, more sense right there. Because not what wrong at about the breakers and by the way, Baba Tao is a body tourism. I
0: care
1: Bana, maybe Baba Tao, Eriko di Colum, Bailo, Tora Babanore, Banaba Tora, Janko di Colum. There's a lot of initiatives in order to guide Sahala, more youth sending say, I care. Lady NGO, the partner, more motivate to a banner so that you know what, Libana Bahono, who are the mentor.
0: Yes.
1: You know what, go itse gore mo community tsa rona go na le di initiatives tsa gore re clean a community, hey, go establish the garden mo. I love even the LOE building ya bodies ya security gore e mama green beans tsa tsa go thata ba rona ba rona mo
0: tsakeng
1: mo gore ba be safe. I get my bestie, which is very interesting and amazing when I'm my bestie. So lo gore bana ba rona ba rutiwe ka safety and security gore ba seka ba etsa delegation dumping site go na le ntho bitswang ka dustbin. There's a lot mo di spacing tsa rona mo e leng gore this, you know what, centers that could help bana bana, which is very important and amazing. I get my bestie. And then they could actually even, you know what, improve as well when it comes to their sanitation as well. I get my bestie. Exactly. And these spaces must be transformed into, you know what, communities. I get my in the communities, in safe spaces, because maybe sometimes you do not have institutions. I believe, let's say, for example, like during the week, maybe because they don't have much to do.
0: Yeah, yeah.
1: But like, hey, why don't motivate you? Why don't you think at the more?
0: There
1: could
0: true
1: be a lot that could be done when it comes to the community work. I get my
0: yes,
1: bestie, so that it teaches these kids to be responsible. Like,
0: yes,
1: exactly. Because, like, for example, now when I set up a metric, it becomes easy for them to have an initiative that can stimulate them. Or after metric, I kono wana hobali an idea of some sort. Like, it's either I see a grace plan, or kono we get it aside hustling yan. Or yang wana my bestie.
0: Yeah, yeah.
1: Thank you
0: yeah
1: so much. And it could bring, you know what, a growth. More internet in to our residences right there. Banaba, you know, when it comes to capability crime, banaba participate in crime, which is very interesting and amazing, I believe, when I'm my bestie. I could say, you know what, I could say
0: yeah,
1: a lot.
0: Yeah, we can say a lot, man.
1: On that topic right there.
0: Yeah.
1: And we will wrap it up right there nicely.
0: Yeah, yeah. So there was my host that I'm holding the show for. Yeah. So yeah, can I would like to give you the word of the day. Mm. The word of the day is, for me, is like complaining is easy.
1: Mm.
0: But building is hard.
1: Yeah.
0: So yeah, we gotta stop complaining too much. Eh? Then we try to build. Mm. And what will really bring change to our locations is not, it's not dreams.
1: No.
0: It's not politics.
1: No.
0: It's real things.
1: Yes.
0: Which are sport, jobs, light, unity, skills. Get on it into the realistic that we, if we are it, if only opportunity, people are gonna work. If only the light, we see how it will be safe. Inyana, if only regular sports, banana, but there is something to do.
1: Yeah.
0: Got the weekend. Like how about kale? How about the TikTok challenge? The next thing, oh, but like how it's a guy, but you know, ikala. It's somewhere this thing. So we need to learn, like the show we were talking about boundaries. So we know. So yeah, it was good holding it up. Momirafon 360, you know what time it is. So you can still hit us up. Umonambe Nagirado guys and ka number because I love engagement. 081-451-8586. You can hit us up more Miraform, where we educate, inform, and entertain. Yeah, so I'm about to go out now and give the main host in Akwe Hai. So umpile ya akahorelena at least nyana ke perform lenyana because I'm still in training. So I would love to hear the feedback le kolona gore ke ntse yang. So we're gonna play a song now yana yantate ke first menya, which is Matwale, keeping a tartar hooting katone. Yeah, Temunati. Peace.
1: Peace. Big up to you, and I'm my bestie. Big up to you, and I'm my mate. Hounto, my mate, Miraform 360 Radio. Your precise, a local, a global connection. Great Tabo, a Bateng, a good trainer. You know what? Just give the second day at train. I'm a Miraform 360 Radio. And I believe, when Hounto, my mate, my mate, there's progress. Keep up to my little body. Cynthia Kerry, Kemi said it. We want to change our lives. You
0: yeah,
1: know,
0: yeah.
1: So that we are able to quality, authority, Pakabo Haling, and lay a foundation of change. Changing our lives for the better, which is very interesting and amazing. You topic I'm not when I'm really enjoying right there. I know what my co-host we introduce it. I hope more amazing thing we enjoy the topic. Get my bestie. So how about because often children at that time we learn they are able to create jobs before we just go to school. No, kisasi kuru tulo ko school ngoro ke panda yung kizu planta di vegetables.
0: Yeah, yeah, yeah.
1: Kizu you know what a motivator. Kya memole kibwe and motivate people. How about that? Created the content. Bana yano barutunon soto no tamila ba di buwe
0: kolo. Yeah, yeah.
1: They are taught how to speak, how to stand right there in the podium and say, you know what, wonderful and amazing words out of their mouth.
0: Yeah.
1: Like my best. Because it is not that the skill is only rebuild. If you could not grab my best, I believe you would actually go back to. To our topic right there. We also spoke about establishing food gardens. We spoke about, you know what, NGOs say NGO and what is the reason for an NGO?
0: Yeah,
1: that it brings a lot of change because bana babanga tabakala from a young age. We pull a lot of NGOs sabone. Now that's the business mindset.
0: Yeah, you know.
1: I get all yeah. And then we are winning as a community right there, which is very interesting and amazing. Mamedi Lwenaonso, Mamedi, thank you so much for chilling with us right here. 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Our Twitter handle, it is Miraform 360 Radio. On Instagram as well, you'll find us at Miraform 360 Radio. It is indeed your precise and local global connection. Connection. The time right now, it's 7 minutes after the hour 11. I hope also this little now you enjoyed right there. Literally, I don't know. I'm bringing my A game. And when I can go and I want to cry, you like a result. Try is the best because it is the year 2026. We are building a foundation. I get my bestie for what we go back, but never. I get a result. I'm going to do run a lay a foundation. If you want to talk, Cynthia K, Lena, Rupel, Laura, Lena, Zamania, I'm not perfect, but we are trying to be the best. Like kere my bestie. Ke o pina monate re tlo re papang ka yona my bestie. Ya ntate Cape Fast Seminya are Matswale. Stay tuned and listen to your besties till we come back for more. Happy, happy Wacky Wednesday. Le dijo tsa rona topic ya teng ya mo. I hope no imametse when you started earlier in the morning, and then you will actually make sure no matter the circumstance, you are able to control the kind of food that you eat each and every single time, so that you know what, how jadi good nutritious food, they're able to boost your immune system in a very good way, because it's the year of building. I get on my bestie. Thank you so much, when I'm Mamedi. Stay tuned and please enjoy your bestie till we come back for more. We play you our songs with one heart, one love, and one spirit. How about that, Sintake? Our papa lepine monate, lungori takes you back. Bo Brenda fast so about Mamela, you can hit me up right there. It is not a problem at all. Stay tuned and please enjoy your besties till we come back for more. Adios.

0: Welcome back, my bestie. Welcome back, when I'm a mate. I hope all is well with you. 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I hope wherever you're listening from, when I'm a bestie, you are well taken care of. 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Every time I practice, I my bestie. 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How is everything so far? Since we're hosting late today, you feel a little young.
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0: You are motivated. Up to you, my bestie. 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
1: Attention, Marafong parents, gogos and granddads. Is your little one between 0 to 6 years old? Then this one is for you. Marafong 360 Radio presents the Cute Kitty Contest 2026, organized by Marafong 360 Radio. We're looking for the cutest faces in Marafong and beyond. Grandchildren are welcome too. Amazing prizes are up for grabs. First place wins 3,500 Rand cash plus a certificate. 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Third place takes home 500 Rand. And everyone from fourth place gets a participation certificate. Registration is open now, started Wednesday 15 July and closes Wednesday 5th August 2026. To enter, send us 1. A recent photo of your child, 2. Their full name, age and nationality and which area do you live in, 3. And your completed registration form. 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We're open Monday to Friday, 9 a.m. to 5 p.m. Rules are simple. 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Don't miss out. Snap it, submit it, let Marafong crown your little star. 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Also catch us on all social networks. 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
6: Mosokyo Monte. 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Merafong 360 Radio, Deslander Boy na go tshwaretse tsa metsameko. 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
1: Batebeng.
0: Yes, batebeng. Yeah, yeah, yeah. No, don't worry, I'll get it right eventually, my bestie. Yeah, I want to say to you, big up to you for hosting it down for us on the second round of the show, on the second segment right there. Ha gore o ba bontsi tsore wa tsiba keng ke gore ke kitkile mo ho tlo lena, and I'm not just learning but I'm applying as well, which is very interesting.
1: Thank
0: and
1: you.
0: Amazing. Arma Medi Habua, he has learned a lot, and today was, you know what, different from yesterday, which is a big up to that. I get my bestie.
1: Yeah, yeah.
0: Thank you so much. We thank them, and then we'll meet them same time, same place.
1: Yeah, yeah. Listeners, thank you for listening today. Retlole bona gape next time. But I'm still here now. Lele Kaustani, I'll be holding it up. Cynthia K. Yeah, the journey still continues, Buffet. You know you locked in more there.
0: Official encounter.
1: Momerafon 360, your precise global connection.
0: Yes, big up to you, my bestie. Thank you so much for being with us when we started earlier on, Luena, my bestie. And I hope you enjoyed our topics right then. And they've taught you a lot, Luena. And then, you know, everything that we've spoken about is to make sure, Hori, we are changing the mindset and whatever that is happening in our communities for the betterment of our communities at large. Again, my bestie, we thank you so much and we really appreciate you. Look, walaka pina monate, pina yama laika, bari destiny. 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Thank you so much, one of my bestie. Till we meet again tomorrow. Big up. 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
1: 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Hopola, we educate, we inform, we entertain. Yeah, indeed. Yeah, we inform, we entertain. Our mission is to be the most innovative radio to connect people with opportunities. Yeah, hello. Kika tse legend tori linka tengwa na my friend. Kika tse legend tori linka tengwa na my family. 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Neti. Satsine nela kajeno ki laboraro baking. Mina korona iemo ho 12:06. It's 6 minutes past 12. Kanete kero huena. Welcome back. Welcome, welcome. 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friends, ke nurture the relationship that you are having as family, ke nurture the relationship that you are having as mphakati ho sa kgatheletse gore namang o kae ka hore ke share se leng hore ke na le sona. 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Ki Wednesday, tatsinena la ka jeno ke re happy, happy weeky Wednesday. Indeed, happy weeky Wednesday. 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Man, it's not a make sure at all. Fela, anyway, as a complainer, so I get out of Ruena, a balena, Kibelena, Tulalena, Kitulena, Bualena, Kibelena, who be monati, who will like ever, who will see it. Ultra Lefe, Metaphor 360.

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1: Welcome back. Welcome back. Welcome back. Welcome back. 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O ntsona le nna mama na ma 2000 mo mirror phone 360 radio. Your precise ntho di lenka teng wena my friend. 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Indeed. 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
1: 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So tsatsi lena la kajeno ko tshwaretse mantswe a tswang ho Lao Tzu. I don't know if I'm pronouncing it correctly. Because hey, the way you think, get Mr. Lao Tzu, if you will take, you must give. This is the beginning of intelligence. If you take, you must first give. This is the beginning of intelligence. That's beautiful. And it cuts right to the core of it. If you will take, you would first give. This is the beginning of intelligence, Mr. Lao Tzu. So the bottom line or the wisdom in one line that says it's not just about material things. It's about energy. It's about understanding. It's about relationships. So when we talk about energy, you receive what you are willing to put out. Understanding. You can't truly learn something until you are willing to teach or share it. Relationships, open hands are only ones that can receive. Wow. Right there. Neat. So Lao Tzu was basically describing a reciprocity as intelligence, not a cleverness, not a tragedy, a strategy, but the deep awareness that nothing flows to you that hasn't first flowed from you. It shows up everywhere in generosity, in listening, in creativity. You give attention and you get inside back. You give kindness and the world softens towards you. Ke mantswe e ke yang kang ho Lao Tzu. Ari, if you take, you must first give. This is the beginning of intelligence. Remember, hey, hore, you want something in life, hopola, you must be willing to share it. You must be willing to share it. I think it's a good thing to share it because, for example, you want a friend, maybe somebody out there also call a hobanale friend, and hey, this person now who not all a friend, you know, kapa a partner ke motho leng hore most of the things probably you share with them, you know, and then you move forward to kilabana ka bophelo botsala pele. And when about someone who will be there for you when you need a shoulder to crown, mohlomeng when you cry, that's an example. Maybe you'd need someone to be honest. He abua rena he mo botsa hore mohlomeng o ne a tswa kae kapa why a le lady kapa whatever the reason that you would make and maybe really okay labana. So you must be able to give what you are willing to get. I that's my understanding actually. Hence ke sentse ke kenela le yona ke ya ka hare ho yona ke re haile hantle Mr. Lauting bua nete hare, if you would take you must first give. This is the beginning of intelligence. Eh, neat. So if you want that kind of a friend that when you cry, that person will be there as a shoulder that you can cry and hopefully that person will want the very same thing that you need to go in. Hopefully life in money is about trying to balance life on its own because we get to know along the way because of the experience and the design, the way in entsweng ka teng by the universe hore life e tlo ba tjena. Ehe, o kile wa bona. Yeah, so ha ile handle if you are nitty, ha re sa bui ka the energy, the material things, maybe we talk about the energy, the understanding and relationships. Bona, the energy we talk about, if you want some person elong hore o tlo mamela ntle le hore a o judge kapa o tlo mamela ntle le hore a o interrupt kapa o tlo mamela ho fa assurance ya hore bona ke a utlo gona bua ka eng. Make sure that you're also willing to do the same to the next person. Make sure that you are willing to do that to the next person, because the person that doesn't do more for the person that you are asking, but you must be willing to do exactly the way how you wish them to do unto you. So with the understanding, you can't truly learn something until you are willing to teach or share it. Trust me. You must be able to understand. You see, as a pastor, so to say, I suppose also it's easy. Hopola rebatho re fapane o ke la bana ena rena manual as batho ba philan le fatseng le nala planet earth. So rahlaha and then the experience ke tsona tseleng hore di shape a rona, and we learn from the mistakes, we learn from the past, and we rehatela pele, we keep moving forward, re ya pele ne re sa tsebotsa ma, we end up se re gasa, and ha ona motho itseng gasa iketse wa bona lo ema ya fitla na kwa teng, lo phamisa lotho ho ya pele ya fitla na kwa teng. 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So o tlo ishara le ma. That's why there's jewel. 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It's jewel, straight and forward. Lenda vele a itingi I ruler at all. So when you talk about the relationship, ke tsone tsene ke tsa mohlala hore, yeah, net. And hopola, who the relationship, it's about anything. It's about anything. Who relationship. Open hands are the only ones that can receive. So when you open your hands by helping others, when you open your hands by trust me. Because you're doing that, if it gives you peace, consider that as a blessing, because now you're helping other people, you feel at ease, you feel sharp, you feel right, man. No, you can't complain because you're helping other people, knowing and understanding that we are not on the same level of life. Hona di levels, na li di stages, na li di party. Ho ngata ngata, ho mantletse tletse. That's why the school restoma ka grade RR kapa grade R. I don't know if ntweno e teng eno e ya tshwana le grade R kapa grade RR. Do you understand? Levels, grade 1, grade 2, grade 3. Standard 1, standard 2, standard 3. Huh? On pasa ka level 1, level 2, level 3. For example, fela ga tseba hore rona re pusha mona tita bentsa di buka hi mona na ka pakasi ka pa SA ka ofela our country house up a 7 yeah utla handle mo wa na wa ntso tlhanyenyana ntso tlhanyane tsela go be ile go le hoane wa ibona taba. When coming to excellence, when coming to dreams, when coming to anything that we want to be along the way, we gathered the information. So it shows up everywhere in generosity, in listening and creativity. You give attention and get inside back. You give kindness and the world softens towards you. Neat. 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I mean, we are human beings, re batho hopola motho ke motho ka batho, ene e tlo dule le motho ka batho, hoba ha isale e le motho ka batho. 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That's why there's partners bophelong mhlomo na le business partner kapa na le life partner. It doesn't matter what partner you have, but as long as they didn't say dintho le gone hore le gone go di fitise le di be galeng di dule in the star in the past actually, yeah, in the past. So this quote by Lao to remind us that life is built on reciprocity. Our reciprocity was a core. If you wanted to receive love, respect, support, opportunities, or kindness, we should be willing to give those things to others. It teaches a simple but powerful lesson. Giving is not always about losing. It can be the beginning of receiving, growing, and building meaningful relationships. Mr. Lao. That's our perspective. Yeah. If you would take, you must first give. This is the beginning of the intelligence. It teaches a simple but powerful lesson. Giving is not always about losing. It can be the beginning of receiving, growing, and building meaningful relationships. If we want to receive love, respect, support, opportunities, or kindness, we should also be willing to give those things to others. Hi, Ben Wabona, Bilowa, Ellen Lafat Mona, when I'm a friend, Bopilomona, Kateka, Teka. We are balancing the equation. Mpekofe, Scratchman, as Scratchers, and to some exahone, get out to some exahone, because we understand, Hori, we are just human beings. We're not perfect. We're trying and we need each other. For us, Hori, reappeal. Because Morawas Marian, thank you, Moritz, one thing, and we can't go back there. Awa, really can't go back there. At all. Retlamilo re ithute re e pele re hatele pele, because that's where life e yang teng. 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Malobanyana mona gelenyana e ne le Melina mme re le di 2000. E fetile 2000. Ra fetla le 2010 ho 2010. E fetile 2010. It's all in the past. Re ho 2026 ha jwale. And the same thing is that 2026, we did get our 7 and born a little bit 29. Mina ko yon him who 12:43. So do you understand or not in 2000 Nadi Dra? 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Hey! Anyway, ke rata hore ho wena e ba le nna ke be le wena thula le nna ke tjile le wena ho be monate ho be lekere ho be sweet sit. You choose how you want to connect with me. No, you choose how you want to connect with me. Mama number 2000 tseba Facebook, Instagram le X le TikTok ke Mirrorphone 360 Radio. Make a WhatsApp o teng ke 0814518586 ke tlo pheta hape 0814518586. So, Kerwena, Balena, Kibelwena, Hobe Monati, Hobe Lekere, Hobe Sweet, Sweet.
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1: Indeed, indeed, indeed. 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The first hour of our show, the first hour of our show, ke mo leng gore re kwala ka thutsa tsin lena la ka jene. 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

0: 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of our show. 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
1: From the streets of Carltonville, Fochville, Wadela, Elijah, to the vibes of Kutsong, I'm bringing us together one gussy topic at a time this afternoon. 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
4: Welcome back. 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This is the second hour of our show. This is the very important hour of our show. Me longore na luena, as a family, as a friend, as a mpakati, we get to know each other. We get to understand each other.

0: tane te re ke reponde, reponde as friends, reponde as family, reponde as mphakathi. 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So it's about time hore he re tsise leng hore re tlamile hore re setse. 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You're going to choose how you gonna connect with me, Nono. 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
4: Welcome back. 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Tseba, re kene hantle ka maoto a mabedi ho the second hour of our show. The very important hour of our show, me long hore bona, there is our bonding session time, me long hore ya, kanete rea koka, me re matodima topic e long hore e ya re mata hanya na lwena, re etsa ntho e lengwe re etsa monana le lenala, re tlua together. So the topic e long hore re matha ho yona tsatsing lena la kajeno kapa, the topic e re mathang ka yona tsatsing lena la kajeno ke reng, what one thing you would love to receive from others? And what can you first give to help create that same energy? The question, what is one thing you would love to receive from others? And what can you give first to help create that same energy? For me, one thing I would love to receive from others is genuine respect and kindness. To create the same energy, I can choose to give respect, show kindness, listen without judging, and support people when they need me. Sometimes the energy we wish to receive begins with the energy we are willing to give. We are balancing the equation of life. Make sure that you are willing to give that to me. Hojwalo. So di kaba dinto, di kaba ngata, di kese tswane, and hadi tswane, tswana di ngata nete, tswana di ngata hojwalo. So the question ke yona ileng hore ke batla hore re mathe ho yona tsatseng lena la kajeno o ke la bona. So someone tsaka ke sho akasho are mamane, believe you me, for me, one thing I would love to receive from others is genuinely respect and kindness. To create that same energy, I can choose to give respect, kindness, listen without judging, and support people when they need me. Why you? At least the words are about. So sometimes the energy we wish to receive begins with the energy we are willing to give. So many people would love to receive love, respect, kindness, support, honesty, and appreciation from others. But if you want to create that same energy, we can give it first. Yeah, by example, leading by example, you know, leading by example. Good let some shala. Maybe you are having a friend, a partner. It doesn't matter what type of a partner it is, but a partner that you are, yeah. Le khona ho bua language one lutisa le hatile pele le pele ke la bona ke ntwe leng hore you want to be loved or respected and everything, but we're not sure gore o rate the way we're not expecting rona go rate ka ding di ba teng to tsejwala the other partner o prefer hore yena ebe na arata nga dulantsa tsokirile fela adula tsokirile rona ba ba mbona ba tsokirwaneng a ha ba tle yena mo lebo ya sotse and ha jwalo as a person Sharing is caring. So by the time you have someone, you want this vibe, introduce the vibe to the person and then give the person idea and bona, let it flow. Lead by example. Okay, one. For example, hotonale wana hore kaneti atle That's how it goes. Get the way ilinkati. I show the little ones that hey, kibali wana ka respect. Mm. There are people, those people, even they can be short, and those ones kibaratela lori. They don't even know how to pretend. They're just kids. They're just natural beings. Bona bajwalu, bajwalu. Hmm. Harabatli. You must understand what harabatli. So they don't fake. The minute change didn't totally change, Gehana kwe intaya it changed Dilomadia Pele because of the challenges and stages and levels of bopilo that we are facing, or Kilama that we have to encounter because Rea Pele, Rea Hola, Rimra. So when you respect the kids, the smaller Yana one, trust me, you'll see Libana about Lutlump. When you love the kids, the smaller Yana one, Utlobana Libana, they would love you. It doesn't mean you have to focus on your kids only. If you have to love kids and respect kids, hopola, motoki motoka ba tu hopola, umane nwa how liena kimo.

Niji, hojualo. So if you want to create that same energy, we can give it first by treating others with respect, showing genuine kindness, listening without judgment, and offering support, and appreciating people while they are still. It often becomes the energy you attract. Turn out to the energy you are. The energy that you are is the very energy that you attract. Yeah, the energy you give often becomes the energy you attract. So how do you only pissed off all the time? Don't expect all the time. How about the honor? But the bazaar is smarties. We're not off fishy, but we expect others about one bazaar is smarties. By the lady crocodile smile. Why? For what? When? Or sabijual? No. Hello, Rubatla. He'll laugh, but offer that crocodile smile. Show them that crocodile smile, because that's how you show it. That's how I curry board. It must be training. Don't pretend, because once you pretend, the emotions and feeling, it's emotional and doesn't lie. You know. I understand the matter. Gana halorana, I can never unkutisi sahakai. Okay, so. So ke tsona taba tsa rona tsa ka jene tseleng hore re mata ho tsona re mata hantsi tse le tsona tsa tseng lena la ka jene. So the question, you choose how you want to connect with me. No, you choose how you want to connect with me. Mama na ma 2000 tseba Facebook, Instagram le X ke Marathon 360 Radio. Make a WhatsApp o teng ke 081 451 8586. So let's hit the comment section, baba a ke re qoqeng re ke re bondeng ho be monate re ke re bontshaneng hore hi le hand, you know yourself, you check yourself. Okay, since we tibor wena o A, o ki A, o ki B, o ki 1, o ki 2. Definitely, you know now we make our now bad lie. Simple as that. So I retreat and handle so that we can able hore lona retreat we hand. Why bonata? Harry, Tommy, retreating handle. Hopefully, it starts with you. Everything begins with you. So, it treats handle, katlompo. Hotlo babo baby horo kono chita mutemo katlompo. So that when you saw that person that you really need to respect, hotlo mo respect that person. The person hotlo for the very same energy that you've given to them. Why understand? Kana kana kala life mo nana. We have to do that. Agana katsela emu. Kide we life feeling katimbe. To balance the equation of life. That's why life is like a partnership. Yeah, it's like a partnership. Need to hold on. So, kerato rwena epalena kebelena tulalena ketulalena. Hube monati, hube lekere, hube sweet.

If it's trending in Kokosi, in Blaibank, in Velverdint, in Elijah, if it's hot in Fuckville, in Widella, in Hutsong, and if Merafong is talking about it, trust me,

Can you give first to help create that same energy? That's the question. What is one thing you would love to receive from others? And what can you give first to help others, to help create that same energy? Someone would say, for me, one thing I would love to receive from others is genuine respect and kindness. We talk a little bit about baby. It's not talking about that. For that, the two things is willing to create, to give the energy, to create that energy by giving respect, showing kindness, listen without judging, and support when people need them. So it's willing to give all the four things. Arike, respect, show kindness, listen without judging, meaning listening and support. Totse four. Kaba kala riena, ubatan totse pedi fela. So I get to be having my understanding because on my perception, if you are willing to compromise on from utole genuine respect, probably let's say you must give two things. You must give maybe respect everyone who obua kayaona, maybe lo mamela kapa lo honta huboshowa kindness kapa yona support. That's all you'll be able to get your genuine respect. And from for you to get your kindness, you have to show kindness, obviously, that's what you are expecting from others, and mukhumun support, kapa, listen. Yeah, listening without judging. I don't know if you are getting me, because this one is saying, for me, one thing would I would love to receive from others is genuinely respect and kindness. Only two things. Impa is willing to compromise, is willing to share, kapa to give four things, which is respect, kindness, and listening, and support. So when you give out one, ke lunguri, exactly kyona we batla, and the other one, it's for like a bantela. It's like a bantela, ukilaba nine. You know, yeah, you deserve it. Ukilabana. So, I hope you are getting me or not. Where am I coming from? Based on the one that I'm looking at on my eyes right now. So sometimes the energy we wish to receive begins with the energy we are willing to give. Well, it starts with you. If you want respect and the genuine respect, you must first give respect and kindness. Kapa he humamela, kapa support. If you are willing to receive kindness, you are willing to show that kindness that you're talking about, and listen without judging and support people when they need you. Nakongwe, we don't have to shout to say, hey, sometimes you would see that you can offer yourself, you can offer help by yourself. Sometimes, yeah, obisi kana kongwe o tlhoka o tsebisa re hela re tlhoka ntho itseng le itseng le itseng ba e bona taba. Yeah, ke the way dintho di leng ka teng wena, my friend. Ke the way dintho di leng ka teng wena, my family. So many people would love to receive love, respect, kindness, support, honesty, and appreciation from others. But if you want to create that same energy, we can give it first by treating others with respect, showing genuine kindness, listening without judgment, offering support, and appreciating people while they are still in our lives. The energy you give is often the energy, it often becomes the energy you attract. Ke tsone tse e leng gore re mathaka go tsona tsatsi le na ka ga jeno re mathaka tsona nnete, because ya dintho di a dumeleya, nako e a dumela, ntho nngwe le nngwe e a dumeleya, right? Why not bane dintho di a dumeleya? So what people would love to receive mohlomong e ka ba understanding. Not agreement, not advice, not solutions, just a feeling of you get me. To be seen without having to explain or defend yourself. You might also want to receive that.
ask one real question and actually stay for the

answer. You listen, and you listen to learn, not to reply. You try to see the world from other side for 2 minutes before sharing your own. So this quote that I've shared with you earlier on, yeah, Mr. Lao Tzu, you give understanding, you create safety. People feel safe to understand you back. The other visions I see a lot is that you want respect, okay. Give respect first, especially when you disagree. You want kindness, no problem. Give a small kindness with no expectations back. You want trust? Be a little vulnerable first. The energy always starts with one person being brave enough to go first. Hello, handle ke tsone selong hore mathona ho tsona tsatsing lena la ka jeno. So ke rata re go fetch just one beautiful song and then kamara mona re tswele pele ka taba tsena tsa rona tse leng hore di re mata hantsi tsatsing lena. 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
2: 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Bona ke ntse ke o teng, pena ka ne

to receive from others, and what can you give first to help create that same energy? Hopola, so long or was about like when I said about all the so you must or to set taste and to a battle so that you can able to get into a long or way battle. So, so like our treat about to one car respect because about respect to yeah, the minute what's about also about respect, you must know how to let respect about to one. The minute what's about Obata Mamela, Obata Obamela, when we could. You must be able to listen to other people. Hopola, it starts with you. Everything begins with you. So oska batla hore rona go hlomphe wena sa gone re hlompha. Kanjani? Ikhlompe o re hlompe. Once ba qala ba ikhlompa. Trust me. Because now you'll be treating yourself kahle. You'll be able to get it back. Wabon how the energy rotates. Mm-hmm. Fela, banepile ke nnete ba tisitsa ba re nnete ha ba re nnete yona ya baba ene ya nngwe tlamile gore re mathodi ma yona re rata re sa rate bane ya re phelo sa qetellong a kere. So mohlomo a motho a katswa a re I would love to receive at the presence. I would love to feeling our presence. That feeling where someone actually sees what I'm saying instead of just waiting to reply, not fixing, not judging. Just I'm here for with you in this one. Yeah. Ya wa shore awa na ke rata hore ka nnete ha ile hore ha enka itholang ho motho ibe presence ya hai. The presence. Yeah. Ask and charge them to know, the presence is a feeling. You see, when you feel present, you feel a learner or think about. So, if how born highly, you feel unseen, club and our car, how born, car, how not to so learner or more to car about our hang at on a low visual. So, if you wanted to feel hore or thing, Nate, you want to feel the presence or lena or more. You must start to make a win. It's about to babang hore ke batho ba teng. Let them feel hore batho bana ba teng, batho bana ba bona hala wa ba bona. That feeling when someone actually sees what I'm saying instead of just wanting to reply. Kapa hulukisa, kapa hona ho jaja. Arifela, I'm here with you in this. The presence. Watch her nugget like a presence. So the presence that person is ready to give that person that thing.

other people. You create safety for other people so that people feel safe enough to understand you back. Because they are willing to understand people. But you orchestrate, hello, but who understand everyone. It's fine. That's why they say, check your circle. If your circle is bigger, you have to deal like a circle. It's high time that you serve. Then, that's a sitting, friends, these people, this energy is sitting after you get our server. This is what I'm getting. No problem. At least the action at first. You did something. So you give understanding, you create safety, you gave safety for people. People feel safe enough to understand you back. Other version I see a lot is that you want respect, give respect back. Especially when you disagree. You must disagree with respect. I get about that respect. Yes. So with you want kindness, no problem. Give a small kindness with no expectation back. Doesn't matter how much or how are you, it doesn't matter on a winter guy kindness up and respect you. I get gonna try but so we must be very patient enough or honor we tole Luena. We yet with Lakaweta but Mabang Aker. You want trust? No problem. Be a little vulnerable first. So the energy always starts with one person being brave enough to go first. Mm-hmm. Did you want to have a the way the link got there when my friend. So if you want, if you would take, you must give first. This is the beginning of intelligence. So the second hour of our show can net is in the bones. If you clear pellets or make an hour can net, just one beautiful song, and then we can hold the last and final hour of the show. Yeah, ke la bara go beke mo ska le bala. Tsona le nna nono, tsona le nna. Mama na ma 2000 mo Marathon 360 Radio. Your precise a local global connection. So, ere go fetch just one beautiful song. Kamra mono ne he e belo re he re kena ho the last final hour of our show because yeah, ho jwalo ene ka rutla ba le change nyane ka nanyana fela he. 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
3: Welcome back, welcome back, welcome back, welcome back. 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Yeah, nete ke 3 minutes past 2 ke rata hore wena bona welcome back and bona re ho the last and final hour of our show and yanong wa tsebe he monate wa teng go tsong ka ditsebe mme ke tlo bapala pina tse monate tse ka bang tharo just 3 beautiful songs and then come ramono ne he. 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
2: Welcome back, welcome back, welcome back, welcome back. 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We are celebrating International Tiger Day. We are celebrating Tiger Day. It is a day to raise awareness about the plight of tigers and to celebrate their majestic beauty. International Tiger Day, it is a day to raise awareness about the plight of tigers and to celebrate their majestic beauty. That's Lena Laka, you know, celebrate the tiger. Yeah, we celebrate raise awareness about the plight of the tigers. Little beauty ayon. 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
1: Welcome back. Bona, can take your time, Ben, can inside the cassi, can take your hoots on location, Martin Toriata Highland, don't to Salabalo or 2499 Gona Cota or Naso, Nagarna Emu, who 1426 Lacaruena, that's in Lena, there will be a little bit change. Yeah, that's why I carry a Harimatania change, a Kito Huena, Mosavic, and creates like a 60 minutes, get where it's like a 30 minutes. Yeah, so a Kina Quan Melon Hare Hegetamili. Because hopola, I just plugged you in the holiday that we are celebrating today internationally. We celebrate a tiger. Yeah, we celebrate a tiger. The way eating cutting and today rekotla re check the birthday girls and the birthday boys. So ntle lo singa nako hola David Ntsana ke re happy birthday. 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Yeah. 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Yeah, ke ile. Bye bye.
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4: Good afternoon, ladies and gents. It's your boy, the guy with the capital letter W and D, the one and only Willardin. How is everyone doing? It's a beautiful Wednesday, as you all know, ladies and gents. It's the 29th of July 2026. Only left with the 2 days, ladies and gents, before we wrap this month and we head to our eighth month of the year. I hope Ukuthi the year has been kind to you and has been allowing you, ladies and gents, to be whoever you want to be and achieve whatever you were planning to achieve. And it is tembeni, as tembeni, as tembeni. So, ladies and gents, with that being said, today it's going to be a beautiful day. As I already have our Would You Rather that's on our social platforms, ladies and gents. Marafong 360 Radio on all these platforms, ladies and gents. And it, that's all you have to search. And another thing that is beautiful about this whole thing, you can go to Google, search us on Google, Marafong 360 Radio, and it will take you straight to every social media handle that is out there, ladies and gents, for you to actually hit us up. And it, so, ladies and gents, with that also being said, I would love for me to introduce our Would You Rather of the day, since we are 13 minutes inside our first hour. So, ladies and gents, our Would You Rather of today stands as follows. Ladies and gents, would you rather be able to fly in the sky or breathe underwater? Two places that people would love to explore: the sky and the ocean, or the sea, lady and gent, or underwater. You understand? So, I would love to know from you, lady and gent, to tell me on 076-350-1915, which one would you rather be? Fly high in the sky like the eagle or the phoenix, lady and gent, or breathe under water like the sharks, the fishes, and all that, and lady and gent, the crocodiles, and again, all those who live under the sea, and for all those who fly on the sky. So tell me on 076-350-1915, that's what we are talking. Lady and gent, obviously, we will be getting into the facts. You know, the benefits. I think I will be mentioning the benefits of being able to fly up in the sky and the benefits of being able to breathe underwater so that you can decide even better, lady and gent. And it's very important that we talk about these things, and I tell you, how do you stand and what do you get if you choose one? You understand, again, lady and gent. It's very important. So with that being said, and tell me on our Facebook page under the comment section. And also, again, lady and gent, hit me up on 076-350-1915. That's again my handle, again, lady and gent. And the one and only Nakupenda by the one and only Total DJ and TJ Omar, get Lady and Chance. I hope you enjoy this one. I know it's a beautiful song. A very, very, very beautiful song, Lady and Chance. You can't miss this one. So let me play it for you, get Lady and Chance. And then we'll be right back to discuss this Would You Rather of the Day.

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1: 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Serving Marathon City and surroundings from the heart of Khutsong. 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
2: Welcome back again, Lady and Gent. And yeah, I told you to get Masbuyayo just after Nakupenda by Toto the DJ. I'll be back again to discuss our topic of, well, it's not even a topic, our would you rather of the day, a choose game for be between me and you, right? So, this is how to put this, the benefits of being able to fly. I'm going to start with that, Tegelidi and Gent. If you were able to fly, the first thing that you will benefit, Lady and Gent, is that there will be no traffic at all. For you, no traffic. You are able to fly from one place to another without any struggles, Lady and Gent. You can see Bezimos, they get whenever, wherever they want, you know, without even struggling, Lady and Gent. There's a roadblock, they fly up in the sky. They can never be a sky block. You understand, Lady and Gent? So roadblocks, yes, are there, but they can never be sky blocks. Not unless, okay, otherwise, it's something that we don't know. But come on, how can you block the sky, Lady and Gent? What exactly are you going to use to block the sky so that people can not be able to fly around and pay, you know, toll gates? But okay, Lady and Gent, tell me on 076-350-1915, which one would you choose? Would you choose to be able to fly or be able to, how to put this, Lady and Gent, be able to breathe underneath water? Anditi, pela, some things, Lady and Gent, they are very beneficiary if you think about it. So many people, I know so many people would love to, you understand, to be able to breathe underwater as much as they would love to know how to fly. But yeah, the other thing that you might benefit is that you will see everything, Lady and Gent. I'm talking about the news perspective. You see problems and solutions from above. Obviously, when you are above, Lady and Gent, there's nothing that is missing you. You see everything and everyone. So you are able, Lady and Gent, when to see problems and bring solutions better and faster than anyone else. That's another benefit. Another benefit that I would think

Think of Lady and Gent, it's freedom. Yeah, I will mention that one. Freedom, it's another you know, advantage that you will have, Lady and Gent, a benefit that you will have. Because you go anywhere, anytime, no visa, no tickets, no petrol. You fly, Lady and Gent, you just fly. If you want to go to Germany, you can fly from here to Germany. Obviously, with the bit stops there and there, you know, trying to get water, food and all that. You don't need much. You just need to eat and drink water and then fly again. Eat, drink water and then fly again. You will be in Germany in no time. I'm talking if you want to go to the Japan, Lady and Gent. It's easy for you to get there. It's freedom that allows you, Lady and Gent. And it. So, okay, another one I would say you would escape. Yeah, I thought about that benefit and it really gets into me. You understand? You will escape, Lady and Gent. I'm talking about danger. You understand? You fly up. A bad day, you fly above in the clouds and you reset everything. You know? You will escape. It's easy. You know that easy. Nothing can really, really trap you like that. You know? Nothing can really trap you like that, Lady and Gent. So you can wiggle out however, whenever you like. Another one I would say, you would save money. Because, Lady and Gent, there's no need for Uber, there's no need for flights, there's no need for car maintenance. Because you can just flip those wings and then you out and about. You know, it's that easy. These are the benefits you get from flying. So are you thinking twice? If you thought about breathing underwater, now you hear the benefits of being able to fly. No, I'm just kidding, Lady and Gent. Do not go anywhere. I'll be right back to give you the advantages now, or rather the benefits of breathing underwater. And it, here's the one and only, Babalwa M and Styx, Bathi Buthatha.

pretty. Umculo by Narco and Easy featuring Toto the DJ. Lel, all of them, they are in the song. Where is Toto the DJ? Lady and Chant, beautiful music from Mirafong, yes, however put it. But yeah, this song, it involves the three of them, you know? But Lady and Chant, you never know who owns the song, you know? Hey, you never know. But again, Lady and Chant, with that being said, advantages, or rather the benefits of breathing underwater. The first one is that you will explore the unknown. That's the best part of this whole thing. You will explore the unknown, Galidian Gent, because 70% of Earth is ocean and we barely know it. We understand? We really barely know the ocean, Lady and Gent. And 70% of Earth is water. We understand. It's 30% land, Lady and Chant. So, you will explore a lot. I'm already rethinking, you know, because there's so much you can benefit. Lady and Chant, there's so much that is unknown and that lives underwater. If you know, NASA was exploring water before they actually went to space. And they were like, nope, we can't continue with this. We really can't continue with this. So we're going to go and explore the sky, because here it's really, really hectic, you know. So that, Lady and Gent, you will really, really be able to see things that are unseen. And then the other thing, Lady and Gent, is that you will have peace. Because water is quiet, instant calm, no noise, no notifications. Just you and relaxation and the flow of water. Ooh, isn't that beautiful? Isn't that nice? Though, you know, if you feel overwhelmed by this earth, you just dive in the water and go as deep as you can and just chill there, Lady and Gent. Nothing will disturb you and your peace. It can't even follow you down there. You know, another thing, Lady and Gent, that I can mention, it's safety, because we're talking fires, we're talking smoke, we're talking gas. All you gotta do is jump in water and chill until all is cleared. You understand? I'm talking, if there's natural disasters, you can just chill in Manzi anywhere and just chill. You know, if there's tsunamis, you just wait for the water and then you will be able to breathe underneath. We understand that, Lady and Gent. That's the benefit of the whole thing. That's some supernatural thing, you know? It's some supernatural power juice. You understand that, Lady and Gent? Yes, it's like that. Really, really, it's like that. Another safety, Lady and Gent, or rather another, you know, how to put this, benefit, Lady and Gent, that you may have. Because it's ningi lama benefit, you know? Maningi lama benefits and living underwater, we have so many people who really want to explore water, but it's challenging, you know. It's really challenging to explore water because you can't breathe underwater. There's so much that you have to deal with whenever you are underneath water, Lady and Gent, you know. It's so much, really, really, really so much. Another thing is that you will have new resources. I'm talking about food, medicine, minerals from the ocean floor, Lady and Gent. You know, because we understand that even deep down underneath the ocean, there's oil. You know? So imagine, Gewena, if you are able to reach those parts. Imagine if you are able to reach those parts, Lady and Gent, you can achieve quite a lot. You can achieve quite a lot, you know. And I'm talking about the new travel again. It's another thing that you need to know, because submarines are cool, but imagine swimming to Mauritius on your own, just swimming underneath water. Because if you can breathe underneath water, that means you can survive, you can swim, you can be faster. I mean, a tortoise, it's slow on the ground, but faster whenever it's in water. You understand? So it's like that. Now you will have that beautiful thing, Lady and Gent, that swimming will become easy and breathing becomes even more easy, you know.
So okay, here's the one and only Kabza De Small at Kanya Njalo, and then we'll be right back to discuss more about this would you rather of ours.

Lady and gent, that is ge Cindy Roxette and Soto the DJ about ge Amalanga, our funny, a beautiful song for beautiful people to enjoy. And it's ge Lady and gent, what's going to happen right now is that we are heading to our second hour, Lady and gent, and you already know ge that hour is all the things about ge the topic. So ge and I already have the topic for you and me to discuss. Remember ge Lady and gent, ge we can also continue with our Would You Rather on our socials. So keep on enjoying the song and let's head to our second hour, and then I'll be introducing the question right there and there.

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1: Welcome back again, Lady and Gent. We have made it to our second hour. And right now it is exactly, Lady and Gent, it's not deep. We're just 2 minutes inside our hour three. And I hope Ugutige, everyone is as excited as I am, man, and as happy as I am too. And it's Lady and Gent. There's so much that we need to be discussing. You understand? Me and you have to discuss quite a lot. So the question of the day, Lady and Gent, I have it right here with me. You can go check it on our social medias, Facebook to be specific. It's already there, Lady and Gent. So again, let me just introduce it for you. Lady and Gent, what would you do if you could stop time? If you could stop time right now, you know, make time freeze, Lady and Gent, what would you do with that? 076-350-1915. Pella, time, Lady and Gent, it's the most valuable thing in the world, you know, because you grow up, it's all about the time, Lady and Gent. You know, Pella, sometimes we really wish we could take the time back where we used to be kids, where we used to be the happiest. You understand? Just to go back and feel that moment one more time. So now, if you had the ability to actually stop it now, you know, yeah, just stop the time for it not to move and not to do anything. So tell me, what would you do with that superpower? 076-350-1915. Let's talk all that when we get back again, Lady and Gent. I'm going to play you the one and only Lady and Gent, Lorna, and Nako, Lady and Gent, but again, Pila. Enjoy.

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